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11: Partly cloudy tonight, low will be 6. Tomorrow morning, mix of sun and cloud, high is 17. That evening, the skies will be clear, low of 6. Thursday, sunny, high of 20. That evening, clear skies, low of 3.

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9: Partly cloudy tonight, low will be 6. Tomorrow morning, mix of sun and cloud, high is 17. That evening, the skies will be clear, low of 6. Thursday, sunny, high of 20. That evening, clear skies, low of 3.
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6: Partly cloudy tonight, low will be 6. Tomorrow morning, mix of sun and cloud, high is 17. That evening, the skies will be clear, low of 6. Thursday, sunny, high of 20. That evening, clear skies, low of 3.
5: Today,

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8: Partly cloudy tonight, low will be 6. Tomorrow morning, mix of sun and cloud, high is 17. That evening, the skies will be clear, low of 6. Thursday, sunny, high of 20. That evening, clear skies, low of 3.
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7: Partly cloudy tonight, low will be 6. Tomorrow morning, mix of sun and cloud, high is 17. That evening, the skies will be clear, low of 6. Thursday, sunny, high of 20. That evening, clear skies, low of 3.
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9: Partly cloudy tonight, low will be 6. Tomorrow morning, mix of sun and cloud, high is 17. That evening, the skies will be clear, low of 6. Thursday, sunny, high of 20. That evening, clear skies, low of 3.

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5: Today FM weather.
6: Partly cloudy tonight, low will be 6. Tomorrow morning, mix of sun and cloud, high is 17. That evening, the skies will be clear, low of 6. Thursday, sunny, high of 20. That evening, clear skies, low of 3.
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9: Partly cloudy tonight, low will be 6. Tomorrow morning, mix of sun and cloud, high is 17. That evening, the skies will be clear, low of 6. Thursday, sunny, high of 20. That evening, clear skies, low of 3.
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It's been.

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I found this picture on my phone, 5 hours so long. I wish you were back from Boston. I'm alone learning those lessons. 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

0: Free tickets to the Brand Van concert happening this Monday night at the Pacific Palisades. You can all in if you want to answer a couple of questions. Mainly, what is Todd's favorite cheese? Jackie just called up and said it was a form of rock four. We'll see about that.
1: Give us a ring, ding, ding. It's a beautiful day.

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1: Good morning, I'm Richard Coffin. A postmortem is scheduled for today after a 29-year-old man involved in an exchange of gunfire with police near a Belleville synagogue died in hospital Monday night. That from Ontario Special Investigations Unit, which says an officer remains in critical stable condition. B'nai B'rith Canada says it's devastated by Sunday's shooting, which happened as Jewish community members gathered to observe Yom Kippur, the holiest day of the Jewish calendar. Officials say this must be a wake-up call for Canada, adding they've been warning for months that the escalation of anti-Semitic incidents and violence was creating an increasingly dangerous environment for Jewish Canadians. It's a test of endurance in support of Stratford's homeless youth. The first ever Stride for Shelter, a new event aiming to raise $35,000 for ShelterLink Youth Services, is scheduled for November 21st. In an interview with My Stratford Now, organizing committee member and local social worker Alex Borson says it's a 24-hour event with participants completing loops each hour by walking or running. The goal is to simulate what it's like to be moving around a lot out at night.
2: Going out for that cause, being uncomfortable, pushing yourself for that is having like a little bit of shared empathy with other people you're with.
1: Borson notes the idea was formed from some members of his Coldest Night of the Year team with a 24-hour aspect inspired by Mayor Martin Ritzma's story of spending a whole day out for a fundraiser. Registration is $50. The event's taking place at the Stratford Education and Recreation Center. Perth OPP have charged a 38-year-old man following a recent break and enter in Mitchell. Police say they were conducting property crime-focused patrols on Clark Street just before 11 last Thursday night when they witnessed a break-in. After a foot pursuit, officers arrested a person and recovered stolen property, which was later returned. A Mitchell resident is charged with break and enter, theft under $5,000, and possession of property obtained by crime under $5,000. Charges will be addressed at the Ontario Court of Justice in Stratford on December 22nd. And local hockey fans can meet the Stratford Warriors GOHL team. Community Living Stratford and Areas hosting a Meet the Warriors event on Saturday at 112 Frederick Street. Community Living CEO Trevor McGregor says it will give the community the chance to meet the new players on the team and grab some autographs and photos. The event includes hot dogs, refreshments, and door prizes and runs from 1:30 until 3:30 that afternoon. Be the first to know. Get daily and weekly news alerts directly to your inbox by signing up at MyStratfordNow.com.
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4: A mix of sun and cloud for today with a high of 17. For tonight, clear with a low of 6. To kick off the fall fair tomorrow, sunny with a high of 21. For Friday, sunny with a high of 20. And for fall fair weekend, Saturday, sunny with a high of 21. And a mix of sun and cloud Sunday with a high of 21. It's 9 in Stratford.
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608, good morning. Your old friend Kate Fell is here, and we've got another chance for you to win an awesome $75 gift certificate to Yancey's Home Design Smart. And how can you win that? We'll share it with you very shortly as we sit at 9 degrees with Bruno Mars on Today FM.

0: 107.7 Today FM, Stratford's best music, and that was For Keeps. Good morning. I'm KFEL. I hope you're having a wonderful start to your day. We are sitting at 9 degrees, so a chillier start as we roll through fall. And it is time for you to win a $75 gift card to Yancey's Home Design Smart. How do you win it? Well, it's their 75th anniversary. Jamie Connell will be live on location there this weekend celebrating that 75th anniversary, and they're going to give you a $75 gift card. You just have to know how much was gas in 1951. Do you think it was $1.70? I don't think so. It was probably way less. How much was gas in 1951 for your chance to win a $75 gift card to Yancey's Home Design Smart? You can enter up on the Today FM Facebook page.
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0: Stratford's best music, 107.7 Today FM with the Delight. Groove is in the heart. Good morning. I'm KFEL. Don't forget about this. Downey Street to St. Patrick Street to St. David Street will be closed. That is due to construction. Now, not all lanes will be closed. Northbound traffic will be maintained. So that's the good news. They are stopping people at the bus terminal when buses come out. I went through that yesterday. So Downey Street, again, from St. David to St. Patrick, northbound traffic will be maintained, and there will be some closures there due to construction as we have really entered construction season in Stratford. If you want details about the Downey Street closure on some lanes, easy to find on the Today FM Facebook page.
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0: 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Good morning. Your old friend KFEL hanging out, and it's Wednesday, and that means one thing. One person's going to walk into work and go, "Happy Hump Day." And you're going to go, "Ugh." No, that's not what it means. It means you got a chance to win some donuts tomorrow. Jamie Cottle could show up to your workplace with amazing donuts from Zaire's, hot coffee from Starbucks, because some lovely person decided your workplace deserves a donut day delivery. 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
1: I don't want to go to bed without you. 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
1: Good morning, I'm Richard Coffin. A postmortem is scheduled for today after a 29-year-old man involved in an exchange of gunfire with police near a Belleville synagogue died in hospital Monday night. That from Ontario Special Investigations Unit, which says an officer remains in critical stable condition. B'nai B'rith Canada says it's devastated by Sunday's shooting, which happened as Jewish community members gathered to observe Yom Kippur, the holiest day of the Jewish calendar. Officials say this must be a wake-up call for Canada, adding they've been warning for months that the escalation of anti-Semitic incidents and violence was creating an increasingly dangerous environment for Jewish Canadians. It's a test of endurance in support of Stratford's homeless youth. The first ever Stride for Shelter, a new event aiming to raise $35,000 for ShelterLink Youth Services, is scheduled for November 21st. In an interview with My Stratford Now, organizing committee member and local social worker Alex Borson says it's a 24-hour event, with participants completing loops each hour by walking or running. The goal is to simulate what it's like to be moving around a lot out at night.
2: Going out for that cause, being uncomfortable, pushing yourself for that, is having like a little bit of shared empathy with other people you're with.
1: Borson notes the idea was formed from some members of his Coldest Night of the Year team, with a 24-hour aspect inspired by Mayor Martin Ritzma's story of spending a whole day out for a fundraiser. Registration is $50. The event's taking place at the Stratford Education and Recreation Center. Perth OPP have charged a 38-year-old man following a recent break and enter in Mitchell. Police say they were conducting property crime-focused patrols on Clark Street just before 11 last Thursday night when they witnessed a break-in. After a foot pursuit, officers arrested a person and recovered stolen property, which was later returned. A Mitchell resident is charged with break and enter, theft under $5,000, and possession of property obtained by crime under $5,000. Charges will be addressed at the Ontario Court of Justice in Stratford on December 22nd. And local hockey fans can meet the Stratford Warriors GOHL team. Community Living Stratford and Areas hosting a Meet the Warriors event on Saturday at 112 Frederick Street. Community Living CEO Trevor McGregor says it will give the community the chance to meet the new players on the team and grab some autographs and photos. The event includes hot dogs, refreshments, and door prizes and runs from 1:30 until 3:30 that afternoon. Be the first to know. Get daily and weekly news alerts directly to your inbox by signing up at MyStratfordNow.com.
3: Today FM weather.
4: A mix of sun and cloud for today with a high of 17. For tonight, clear with a low of 6. To kick off the fall fair tomorrow, sunny with a high of 21. For Friday, sunny with a high of 20. And for fall fair weekend, Saturday, sunny with a high of 21. And a mix of sun and cloud Sunday with a high of 21. It's 9 in Stratford.
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7:09, and I mean, it's no big deal. Kinda is. Depends who you really ask. We'll dive into that shortly at 9 degrees. It's How Bizarre right now on Stratford's Best Music 107.7 Today FM.

righteous, sister Cena says funky. How was I?

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0: 107.7 Today FM, Stratford's best music. That was Fever Dream, Alex Warren at 7:16. 9 degrees, mix of sun and cloud today with a high of 17. And we are bragging this morning. That's what today is all about. Like, it's no big deal. Kind of is. Depends who you ask. The 1991 Dundalk Fall Fair was rather good to me. I won best beef cow. Now, I lost the other trophy for that beef cow. I also got most points in the beef show. No big deal. And I won best chicken in the 91 Fall Fair. So it was a big year. So I brag about it quite often. The true story about this is the chicken trophy was brought up in my interview to get hired for the company that owns us. It was talked about when they were thinking, should I hire this guy? And I was like, no big deal. I also won a chicken trophy. That's how proud of those trophies I am. And today I want you to brag about things. And the best brag will win 4 wristbands to the Fall Fair Midway this weekend. And here's one that I like. Katie, she says, I'm not sure we brag about it, but it's talked about often that my sister and I are identical twins, and my dad and his brother are identical twins. 99% of the time, the person responds with, I thought it skipped a generation. Well, it didn't. Just twin freak show in our family, and we love to mess with people. No doubt. Kate's a twin, too, and I think her and her sister mess with people. It's crazy. So I want to know what you love to brag about. Tell the story. Now, you can win by calling or texting your favorite brag, 519-272-9834. Or you can be like Katie and hit the Today Facebook page.
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0: Stratford's best music, 107.7 Today FM with Marianas Trench and Hootie. You love it. 7:30, 9 degrees. Going to see a high of 17, and it's all about bragging today, and it's all about you bragging about stuff. Now, it could be something you brag about, something you talk about quite often, or it could be something a loved one mentions on a regular basis. Allie has commented on the Today Facebook page and said, coming in second in the Princess of the Fair competition, doing the Macarena. I think it was just a core memory. That makes it super fun. The fact that you did the Macarena to win makes it a core memory and very 90s, I might add, Allie. And Allie, you could win an awesome prize today for commenting. That's what we've got up for grabs today. You can win a 4-pack of wristbands to the Midway at the Stratford Fall Fair. If you comment or call or text in something you or someone you love loves to brag about, like me with my chicken trophy, what do you love to brag about? 519-272-9834.
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0: 107.7 today FM, Stratford's best music. That was Lay It On Me at 7:47. Good morning. Kay fell with you this morning, and it's chilly. It's a chilly start to the day. We sit at 9 degrees, going to see it get up to a high of 17, and it is time for you to celebrate a 75th anniversary, which is just amazing. Jamie Cottle will be live on location at Yonsei's Home Design Smart this coming Saturday. It is taking place from 10 to 2, and we're giving you a chance to win a $75 gift certificate. Now, do you remember what gas cost in 1951? So just to be clear, in about 1990, I remember gas being $39.9, and my mom saying, oh boy, if it gets over 50 cents, I don't know what we're going to do. Crazy to think, right? It's buck 70 something now. What do you think it was in 1951? Hop on over to the Today FM Facebook page. 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
2: Good morning, I'm Richard Coffin. A postmortem is scheduled for today after a 29-year-old man involved in an exchange of gunfire with police near a Belleville synagogue died in hospital Monday night. That from Ontario Special Investigations Unit, which says an officer remains in critical stable condition. B'nai B'rith Canada says it's devastated by Sunday's shooting, which happened as Jewish community members gathered to observe Yom Kippur, the holiest day of the Jewish calendar. Officials say this must be a wake-up call for Canada, adding they've been warning for months that the escalation of anti-Semitic incidents and violence was creating an increasingly dangerous environment for Jewish Canadians. It's a test of endurance in support of Stratford's homeless youth. The first ever Stride for Shelter, a new event aiming to raise $35,000 for ShelterLink Youth Services, is scheduled for November 21st. In an interview with My Stratford Now, organizing committee member and local social worker Alex Borson says it's a 24-hour event, with participants completing loops each hour by walking or running. The goal is to simulate what it's like to be moving around a lot out at night.
3: Going out for that cause, being uncomfortable, pushing yourself for that, is having like a little bit of shared empathy with other people you're with.
2: Borson notes the idea was formed from some members of his Coldest Night of the Year team, with a 24-hour aspect inspired by Mayor Martin Ritzma's story of spending a whole day out for a fundraiser. Registration is $50. The event's taking place at the Stratford Education and Recreation Center. Perth OPP have charged a 38-year-old man following a recent break and enter in Mitchell. Police say they were conducting property crime-focused patrols on Clark Street just before 11 last Thursday night when they witnessed a break-in. After a foot pursuit, officers arrested a person and recovered stolen property, which was later returned. A Mitchell resident is charged with break and enter, theft under $5,000, and possession of property obtained by crime under $5,000. Charges will be addressed at the Ontario Court of Justice in Stratford on December 22nd. And local hockey fans can meet the Stratford Warriors GOHL team. Community Living Stratford and areas hosting a Meet the Warriors event on Saturday at 112 Frederick Street. Community Living CEO Trevor McGregor says it will give the community the chance to meet the new players on the team and grab some autographs and photos. The event includes hot dogs, refreshments, and door prizes and runs from 1:30 until 3:30 that afternoon. Be the first to know. Get daily and weekly news alerts directly to your inbox by signing up at MyStratfordNow.com.
4: Today FM weather.
5: A mix of sun and cloud for today with a high of 17. For tonight, clear with a low of 6. To kick off the fall fair tomorrow, sunny with a high of 21. For Friday, sunny with a high of 20. And for fall fair weekend, Saturday, sunny with a high of 21. And a mix of sun and cloud Sunday with a high of 21. It's 9 in Stratford.
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0: 107.7 Today FM, Stratford's best music. That was Red Button, AJA. Good morning, I'm KFEL. We are sitting at 9 degrees. It is a chilly start to the day as we're going to see a high of 17 today. And the fall fair fast approaching. The first day is tomorrow. And I'm giving you a chance to win 4 wristbands for the Midway at the fall fair. And all you have to do is do a little bit of bragging. I love to brag about the fact that I won best beef calf and the best chicken at the 1991 Dundalk Fall Fair. Christina from Sebring Village, no big deal. Kind of is, depends who you ask.
1: Okay, this one, I'm not bragging about myself. I brag about my family history. It's not that I brag. I just like to tell the story.
0: Well, then share the tale.
1: Okay, I just like to say that. Okay, so my great-grandfather, he was a pretty wealthy man. He did a lot. He built the second power plant in the entire world.
0: That's insane.
1: So Nikola Tesla built the first. He built the second. Him and Nikola Tesla are from the exact same place. They were kind of doing the exact same thing. Tesla went, I think, to North America somewhere, built the first. He stayed in Croatia, built the second.
0: Well, that's awesome.
1: Yeah, so they were kind of in a rivalry. And then, unfortunately, my great-grandfather died after he died to the Spanish flu, so he never got to continue all the things he was doing, but Tesla did. So the rivalry, obviously, was won by Tesla. I think it's so cool. And so, like, whenever somebody starts talking about family history or talks about something, like, well, guess what my great-grandfather did?
0: Well, if you know what? If the Spanish flu hadn't have happened, you, Christina from Sebringville, could have an electric car named after your family. 519-272-9834. Let's brag. Call and text me about something you love to brag about or hit the Today Facebook page. 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It's all up for grabs. 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

0: Stratford's Best Music, 107.7 Today FM with Holiday and Madonna. It is 10 degrees, going to see a high of 17, and it's all about bragging today because I love to brag about my fall fair wins in 1991. The best cow, the best chicken, no big deal, kind of is, depends who you ask, and I'm looking for your best brag today, something you love to talk about because you could get a chance at 4 wristbands to the Fall Fair Midway this weekend. And Laura has commented, and she says, I am proud and talk about my kids and their success in sports. I'm really proud and amazed at how my teenage son has struggled, but made his way through many physical injuries and recovered each season to play soccer and help his team win by being the goalie, run track, and he's a good bowler too. He has had 3 dislocated knees, a broken kneecap. I've had that. It really hurts. A partially torn ACL. I've had that. An MPFL and broken foot, sprained ankle. These kids amaze me, and being out with friends and being active is so important. So I am so glad that they work hard to recover. Me too, Laura, and you're in. So we're looking for the best brag. Do you have one for a chance to win 4 passes to the Midway? So 4 wristbands are up for grabs today. We'll make a winner after 9 o'clock. And, of course, you can win by calling, texting 519-272-9834 or hitting the Today Facebook page.
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0: Radford's Best Music, 107.7 Today FM. That was Selfish, Virginia to Vegas. It's 8:46. Good morning. KFO with you. We're sitting at 10 degrees with a mix of sun and cloud today and a high of 17. And this is one of the greatest stories I love to tell because it gets told quite a bit. In fact, I even told it in the job interview I had that got me hired with this company. It was about my big wins at the 1991 Fall Fair. And you have those stories that you love to brag about. Am I right? Well, brag it up for your chance to win 4 wristbands to the Fall Fair. Here's a beauty brag from Kim. I like to remind people that I was the Canadian championship winning baton twirling team representing Stratford in 1976. I am and always be a Canadian champion. That's so true. Like, you can brag, you've represented our country, Kim. That's amazing. You know, if something like that ever happened to me, I would never let anyone live that down. Also getting a lot of awesome brags up on the Today Facebook page, so head over there and comment. You can also call or text me for a chance to win the 4-pack of passes to the Midway at the Stratford Fall Fair this weekend, 519-272-9834.
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1: Good morning, I'm Richard Coffin. A postmortem is scheduled for today after a 29-year-old man involved in an exchange of gunfire with police near a Belleville synagogue died in hospital Monday night. That from Ontario's Special Investigations Unit, which says an officer remains in critical stable condition. But iBirth Canada says it's devastated by Sunday's shooting, which happened as Jewish community members gathered to observe Yom Kippur, the holiest day of the Jewish calendar. Officials say this must be a wake-up call for Canada, adding they've been warning for months that the escalation of anti-Semitic incidents and violence was creating an increasingly dangerous environment for Jewish Canadians. It's a test of endurance in support of Stratford's homeless youth. The first ever Stride for Shelter, a new event aiming to raise $35,000 for ShelterLink Youth Services, is scheduled for November 21st. In an interview with My Stratford Now, organizing committee member and local social worker Alex Borson says it's a 24-hour event, with participants completing loops each hour by walking or running. The goal is to simulate what it's like to be moving around a lot out at night.
2: Going out for that cause, being uncomfortable, pushing yourself for that, is having like a little bit of shared empathy with other people you're with.
1: Borson notes the idea was formed from some members of his Coldest Night of the Year team, with a 24-hour aspect inspired by Mayor Martin Ritzma's story of spending a whole day out for a fundraiser. Registration is $50. The event's taking place at the Stratford Education and Recreation Center. Perth OPP have charged a 38-year-old man following a recent break-and-enter in Mitchell. Police say they were conducting property crime-focused patrols on Clark Street just before 11 last Thursday night when they witnessed a break-in. After a foot pursuit, officers arrested a person and recovered stolen property, which was later returned. A Mitchell resident is charged with break-and-enter, theft under $5,000, and possession of property obtained by crime under $5,000. Charges will be addressed at the Ontario Court of Justice in Stratford on December 22nd. And local hockey fans can meet the Stratford Warriors GOHL team. Community Living Stratford and Areas hosting a Meet the Warriors event on Saturday at 112 Frederick Street. Community Living CEO Trevor McGregor says it will give the community the chance to meet the new players on the team and grab some autographs and photos. The event includes hot dogs, refreshments, and door prizes and runs from 1:30 until 3:30 that afternoon. Be the first to know. Get daily and weekly news alerts directly to your inbox by signing up at MyStratfordNow.com.
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5: A mix of sun and cloud for today with a high of 17. For tonight, clear with a low of 6. To kick off the fall fair tomorrow, sunny with a high of 21. For Friday, sunny with a high of 20. And for fall fair weekend, Saturday, sunny with a high of 21. And a mix of sun and cloud Sunday with a high of 21. It's 9 in Stratford.
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9:10, and what's something you don't let other people forget? You love to brag about it. We'll talk about the winning brag shortly. 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

0: 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Ariana Grande and Hate That I Made You Love Me. I'm K-Fell at 918. Good morning. And Kate, I've put them away, but there is two trophies in this building I adore bragging about.
1: Oh, I feel like they're always here on display.
0: They're always in my office if you want to go look at them.
1: Yep.
0: I was the talk of the town in the 1991 Dundalk Fall Fair.
1: Of course.
0: No big deal.
1: Of course. What was it? Cows and chickens?
0: I won best chicken and best beef calf.
1: Amazing.
0: No big deal. Kind of is. Depends who you ask. And I love bragging about it. And there's a funny story behind the best chicken and best beef calf story.
1: Mm-hmm.
0: I told it to our boss, Jenny.
1: Oh, yeah.
0: 10-some years ago when they were hiring me to work at this company. So I do love bringing it up.
1: And she was like, you're hired.
0: She was like, right away, best chicken, you're hired. And that's one of those brags I love. And that's what we're looking for today, brags. And Katie O'Donovan. That's a very Irish name. Katie O'Donovan.
1: That's a great name.
0: She is the winner today. And awesome. She says, I'm not sure we brag about it, but it's talked about often that my sister and I are identical twins, and my dad and his brother are identical twins.
1: No way.
0: 99% of the time, the person responds with, I thought it skipped a generation.
1: That's what I was going to say.
0: It didn't.
1: That's
0: just
1: crazy.
0: Twin freak show in our family, and we love to mess with people. So you're a twin.
1: I am a twin. I wonder if I'll have twins. I'm
0: so
1: kind of scared.
0: You or your sister Tawny could have twins.
1: Yeah, we could. I don't know. Usually it does skip a generation, so that's pretty cool.
0: So it is cool, and Katie O'Donovan, congrats. Take your twin sister and your dad and uncle twin to the fair, because you won 4 wristbands to
1: awesome.
0: The Midway. And we're going to talk to Kate about things she likes to brag about, but, you know, I should probably get rid of the rest of the music because this is going to go on for hours. That's on the way.
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4: A mix of sun and cloud for today with a high of 17. For tonight, clear with a low of 6. To kick off the fall fair tomorrow, sunny with a high of 21. For Friday, sunny with a high of 20. And for fall fair weekend, Saturday, sunny with a high of 21. And a mix of sun and cloud Sunday with a high of 21. It's 9 in Stratford.

0: Stratford's Best Music, 107.7 Today FM, and Innocent, Our Lady Peace at 9:34. 10 degrees right now. We're going to see it get up to a high of 17. Kate is in studio. Kate, this morning, we're talking about things you love to brag about, and I know for a fact I brag about a ton of stuff.
1: Oh, absolutely.
0: No big deal. Kind of is. Depends who you ask. The one time the greatest female wrestler of all time, Becky Lynch, gave me a high five.
1: Oh, yeah.
0: She is the best. Not just me saying it. Other people are.
1: Mm-hmm.
0: There's lots of other things I brag about, Kate, but what about you? What's your go-to brag?
1: Well, my big one this year, ever since Heartburn Day in February, I've been bragging that I won Best Chili. It was Judge's Choice or... Yeah, Judge's Choice. Best Amateur Chili.
0: That's legit, though.
1: That's legit.
0: I brag about the ribs, the rib contest I won.
1: Mm-hmm.
0: It's just, you have to.
1: I just like, humble brag. I just bring it up in conversation sometimes. Or whenever I make chili, I say, oh, this is my award-winning chili.
0: You have to always say the award-winning.
1: Yes, I always do. I bring it to potlucks or family events or whatever. I'm like, this is my award-winning dish.
0: And you got to start with, this is no big deal. It kind of is. Depends who you ask. This is my award-winning dish. Well, there's Kate's brag. Now, Katie O'Donovan, she is the winner of the four passes, but we'll have another chance for you to win four to the Midway tomorrow morning as we continue to brag. You can continue to have fun bragging, though. Head to the Today Facebook page.
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0: 1077 Today FM, Stratford's best music and X's. It's at 9:52, and that will do it for me. Coming in next, the best there is, the best there was, the best there ever will be. It's not just me saying it. Other people are saying it. Kate says it. Jamie Cottle, the Brett the Hitman Hart of Stratford Radio, coming in to get you from 10 till noon. And then Kate's in from 2 to 6. Kate, what's on your show today?
1: Well, today is apparently the International Day of Sign Languages. And I've always wanted to learn sign language, but I've never gotten around to it. So we're going to talk about those things that you've always wanted to learn, but you haven't gotten around to
0: it yet.
1: The
0: art of professional wrestling.
1: Yeah, you better start.
0: I would throw my back out.
1: Yeah.
0: I'm past it. All right, Kate's coming in at 2. Jamie's the next. Have a great day.
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0: A mix of sun and cloud for today with a high of 17. For tonight, clear with a low of 6. To kick off the fall fair tomorrow, sunny with a high of 21. For Friday, sunny with a high of 20. And for fall fair weekend, Saturday, sunny with a high of 21. And a mix of sun and cloud Sunday with a high of 21. It's 9 in Stratford.
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0: 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How you doing? I'm Jamie Caudle. Well, by all means, you're not out of time. If you'd like to win yourself a $75 gift card for Yonsei Home Design Smart, they are celebrating their 75th anniversary. I'll be broadcasting live this Saturday, taking part in the fun. But right now on our Facebook page, it's a chance to win a $75 gift card for Yonsei Home Design Smart. So it's your chance to win all this week, and again, I'll be part of the celebrations on Saturday. But today's question, what did it cost in 1951 for the average price of gasoline? It's a little bit more today, but what did it cost in 1951, the average price of gasoline? So get your guesses in with a chance to win a $75 Yonsei's gift card, and that's on our Facebook page, and we're giving those away all this week. Have some fun with that. Got your weather forecast details coming up.
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3: A mix of sun and cloud today, high of 17. Tonight, the skies will be clear, low of 6. Tomorrow morning, sunny, high of 21, followed by clear skies, low of 3. Friday, sunny, high of 20, then clear, low of 3.
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0: Yeah, Simple Plan, Summer Paradise featuring Sean Paul. Hi, good morning. I'm Jamie Caudle, 107.7 Today FM, Stratford's best music. 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

0: That's Len, Steal My Sunshine. 107.7 Today FM, Stratford's best music. I'm Jamie Caudle. We caught up with Doris Neumeister with A Child Smile, and along with Walter Burkhardt with Canadian Motorcycle Cruisers Stratford Division, they're getting together for Stratford Perth Toy Ride in memory of John Gray, founder of A Child Smile. It's set for Saturday, October 3rd. You're asked to meet at the Perth County Moto, and they're located just outside Stratford on Forest Road. Get together at noon. The ride starts at 1:30 p.m. and wraps up at Cowbell Brewing in Blythe. So they're asking you to bring along new unwrapped toys or cash donations. All toys and proceeds support A Child Smile. So they distribute toys through various organizations locally to make it a great Christmas for kids. Gift cards are also accepted for places like Canadian Tire, Walmart, or Amazon. If you can't make it out, toys and donations can also be dropped off at Perth County Moto, again, out of Forest Road. So it's the Stratford Perth Toy Ride in memory of John Gray for Saturday, October 3rd. That is going to be an awesome day. And we've got the poster details and more available on our socials.
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7: A mix of sun and cloud today, high of 17. Tonight, the skies will be clear, low of 6. Tomorrow morning, sunny, high of 21, followed by clear skies, low of 3. Friday, sunny, high of 20, then clear, low of 3.
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0: That's Charlotte Cardin, The Way We Touch. 107.7 Today FM, Stratford's best music. I'm Jamie Caudill. Special movie screening happening tonight at the Falstaff Family Center as we caught up with Lorena McKennett with Falstaff Family Center asking the big question. Is it time to get big tech and AI out of schools and our children's lives? So it's a documentary screening followed by a moderated discussion. That's tonight at the Falstaff Family Center at 6:30 p.m. featuring the documentary Screenagers, Generation AI. So it should be quite the screening and quite the discussion following that with Lorena McKennett. Now, this is free to attend, but do pre-register if you can. But it is free to attend tonight at 6:30 p.m. at the Falstaff Family Center. My interview with Lorena is certainly available on our socials at mystratfordnow.com.
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8: A mix of sun and cloud today, high of 17. Tonight, the skies will be clear, low of 6. Tomorrow morning, sunny, high of 21, followed by clear skies, low of 3. Friday, sunny, high of 20, then clear, low of 3.
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1: 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I'm Jamie Caudill. Pleasure chatting with Melissa McCurley with Skeletons of Vivian Lyne, and so happy to see that Skeletons of Vivian Lyne will be part of the 185th Stratford Fall Fair. So as you know, the fair kicks off Thursday, runs through till Sunday. You can look for the Skeletons. They'll be at the Community Hall with the Stratford Rotary Complex, so they'll be near all the amazing displays and entries for the prizes and whatnot. So look for the Skeletons, and who knows, those Skeletons could be out and about. But again, it's free admission to the Stratford Fall Fair, and so happy the Skeletons of Vivian Lyne part of the fun this coming weekend. Again, full details available for you at mystratfordnow.com.
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0: watermelon sugar. 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I'm Jamie Caudle. Hey, got something even better? How about donuts and coffee? It's the Zayre's Donut Day giveaway contest. Not too late to get entries in. We'll do the draw for a Thursday, and a drop-by could be where you work or a business that you think is deserving. 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It's donuts and coffee. 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So get those nominations in. 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
13: A mix of sun and cloud today, high of 17. Tonight, the skies will be clear, low of 6. Tomorrow morning, sunny, high of 21, followed by clear skies, low of 3. Friday, sunny, high of 20, then clear, low of 3.
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1: Good afternoon. I'm Hussam El Hussein. There is much to unpack for theater lovers as the Stratford Festival announced its lineup for the 2027 season. The season features 13 productions, including Hamlet, the headliner for the festival's 75th season. Musicals include Chicago and Mary Poppins. In his inaugural season as artistic director, Jonathan Church is directing Canadian premieres for Wolf Hall and Bring Up the Bodies. Eric McCormack is back on stage to play the lead in the comedy Present Laughter, and Saul Rubinek leads a three-play theatrical conversation around Shakespeare's Shylock, Jewish identity, and his own family history. Anne of Green Gables is the festival's children's play for the season. Also on the bill are the new musical and Canadian production Jacob Tutu Meets the Hooded Fang, Taming of the Shrew, and Almighty Voice and His Wife. The 2027 season runs April 28th to November 28th. Casting is expected to be announced in the coming weeks. Tickets go on sale November 15th. It's a test of endurance in support of Stratford's homeless youth. The first ever Stride for Shelter, a new event aiming to raise $35,000 for ShelterLink Youth Services, is scheduled for November 21st. In an interview with My Stratford Now, organizing committee member and local social worker Alex Borson says it's a 24-hour event, with participants completing loops each hour by walking or running. The Stratford Education and Recreation Center is the venue, and it starts at 10 a.m. Be the first to know. Sign up to get news alerts to your inbox at mystratfordnow.com.
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1: A mix of sun and cloud today, high of 17. Tonight, the skies will be clear, low of 6. Tomorrow morning, sunny, high of 21, followed by clear skies, low of 3. Friday, sunny, high of 20, then clear, low of 3.
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6: A mix of sun and cloud today, high of 17. Tonight, the skies will be clear, low of 6. Tomorrow morning, sunny, high of 21, followed by clear skies, low of 3. Friday, sunny, high of 20, then clear, low of 3.
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6: A mix of sun and cloud today, high of 17. Tonight, the skies will be clear, low of 6. Tomorrow morning, sunny, high of 21, followed by clear skies, low of 3. Friday, sunny, high of 20, then clear, low of 3.
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8: A mix of sun and cloud today, high of 17. Tonight, the skies will be clear, low of 6. Tomorrow morning, sunny, high of 21, followed by clear skies, low of 3. Friday, sunny, high of 20, then clear, low of 3.
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6: A mix of sun and cloud today, high of 17. Tonight, the skies will be clear, low of 6. Tomorrow morning, sunny, high of 21, followed by clear skies, low of 3. Friday, sunny, high of 20, then clear, low of 3.
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no shame, ladies, do your thing. Just make sure you ahead of the game. 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
1: 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This is not to get confused.

Wednesday afternoon. Hey, I'm Kate. You're on the afternoon drive. I hope you're having a great day so far. And yeah, we're going to dive in. Today is International Day of Sign Languages. I've always wanted to learn sign language, but I've never gotten around to it. And I want to talk about that. Is there something that you've always wanted to learn, but you haven't done it yet? Let's talk over on the Today Facebook page. You can also call or text 519-272-9834. And right now it's Selena Gomez on Today FM. Shut up.

0: Armin van Buuren and Rehab, Love We Lost on Today FM. Hope you're having a fabulous Wednesday afternoon. I'm Kate. You're on the Afternoon Drive. And today is the International Day of Sign Languages. I think sign language is so cool. I've always wanted to learn sign language, but I've never gotten to it. And I just kind of don't know where to start. And I want to know, what's something that you've always wanted to learn? We're talking about it over on the Today Facebook page. You can leave a comment. So far, everyone agrees, yeah, I want to learn American Sign Language. Diane says, I agree with the ASL. I honestly think everyone should learn it. I became profoundly deaf at age 62, and 10 years later, I still haven't learned it. I have a cochlear implant, but sometimes I worry that that isn't a forever solution, right? I think everybody should be learning it. Maybe we should put it like in schools, you know, have a class for ASL, just because it opens up a whole new way of communicating. I feel like it would be so, so awesome for everyone to know it. But what's something you've always wanted to learn? You haven't gotten to it yet, though. We can talk about it on the Today Facebook page, or you can also call me, text me, 519-272-9834.
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8: A mix of sun and cloud today, high of 17. Tonight, the skies will be clear, low of 6. Tomorrow morning, sunny, high of 21, followed by clear skies, low of 3. Friday, sunny, high of 20, then clear, low of 3.
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0: Carly Rae Jepsen, Curiosity on Today FM. Hey, I'm Kate. Hope you're having a great day so far. Happy Wednesday. So this is the third day of What Did It Cost in 1951 with Yancey's Home Design Smart. Yancey's turned 75 this year, which is just incredible. And to celebrate, we are giving away $75 gift cards to Yancey's Home Design Smart. And all you have to do today is guess how much the average price of gasoline was in 1951, 75 years ago. Put your guess over on the Today Facebook page. Go make a comment, and the closest or most spot on person will be our winner this afternoon. And we'll pick a winner at the end of the day. So be sure to check it out. Head to the Today FM Facebook page to make your guess. That's for the average price of gasoline in 1951. What do you think it was? Just leave a comment over on the Today Facebook page. 107.7 Today FM Stratford is where you can find us on Facebook, and find the What Did It Cost in 1951 post from today about the average price of gasoline. Make your guess and we'll have a winner at the end of the day.
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0: Stutterin', it's Fifi Dobson on Today FM. I'm Kate. You're on the afternoon drive. And don't forget that tomorrow is my favorite day of the week. Every Thursday is our Zare's Donut Day giveaway. 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
8: A mix of sun and cloud today, high of 17. Tonight, the skies will be clear, low of 6. Tomorrow morning, sunny, high of 21, followed by clear skies, low of 3. Friday, sunny, high of 20, then clear, low of 3.
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Hey, afternoon. Hey, I'm Kate. You're on the afternoon drive. We are halfway there to the weekend, and coming up this weekend with the Stratford Film Festival. They are hosting two fantastic films. They're screening two films in honor of the late Graham Greene, and we're going to talk with Megan Smith-Harris about it in a few minutes, so stick around. Right now, it's Flo Rida.

0: Looks like there's a 100% chance of pumpkin spice lattes today with a high chance of flannel shirts.
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0: 1077 Today FM. I'm Kate, and it's an absolute pleasure to have Megan Smith Harris in the studio with Stratford Film Festival. Megan, fresh from TIFF, how are you?
1: Well, my eyes are a little tired, but I'm very happy. I was there for 10 days. I saw 36 films.
0: Oh my gosh.
1: And, you know, in addition to the films, there were also talks and filmmaker talks and events with the TIFF Film Circuit. We're a member of the TIFF Film Circuit, so they had a two-day, very intensive, cool, fun events for us where people from other TIFF Film Circuits across Canada come and we can connect and exchange notes. So it was wonderful. And mm-hmm. we are actually going to be bringing one of the TIFF films that just premiered in Toronto. We're going to be bringing, I can't say which one yet, but we will be bringing it to the Stratford Film Festival in November.
0: Oh, so exciting. And it's a five-day festival
1: this year? It's a five-day festival this year. We also have a world premiere, which I'm very excited about, and it's with a filmmaker whose work we've showcased before. Can't say who, but... that really helps put us on the map and establishes us, which I always wanted to be, a filmmaker forward and friendly festival that we really work to promote and nurture our relationships with filmmakers. So I'm thrilled about that.
0: That is so cool. So I cannot wait for November, the festival. But this Saturday, we've got a wonderful screening coming up in honor of the late Graham Greene.
1: Right. Well, a lot of people didn't know that Graham Greene made Stratford its home for probably the last 14 or 15 years and loved Stratford. And he had deep connections to Stratford. He appeared at the Stratford Festival. I think it was in 2007. He played Lenny Small in Of Mice of Men. And that was directed by Martha Henry, the late, great Martha Henry. And he also played Shylock in The Merchant of Venice, which is great casting. Mm-hmm. So he is, you know, a lot of people think of him as a film actor and international film actor, which he was, but he also combined it. You know, his roots really were in Canadian theater. Mm-hmm. He was in the original production of Judith Thompson's Crack Walker at Theatre Passe-Muraille in 1980 and went on to take that role to the Centaur in Montreal. And then he was in Thompson Highway's Dry Lips Auto Move to Kapuskasing, and he won a Dora Maver Moore Award for that. He's done over 100 film and television roles as well.
0: Wow, it's just incredible. So we'll be honoring his legacy this Saturday with the Stratford Film Festival. And we'll talk more about the screenings in a few minutes with Megan Smith Harris. So stick around on Today FM.
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5: A mix of sun and cloud today, high of 17. Tonight, the skies will be clear, low of 6. Tomorrow morning, sunny, high of 21, followed by clear skies, low of 3. Friday, sunny, high of 20, then clear, low of 3. 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

0: I Do with Preston Pablo on Today FM. Hey, I'm Kate. Megan Smith-Harris with Stratford Film Festival is in the studio. And coming up this Saturday, we are honoring the late Graham Greene with two screenings, Megan.
1: We have two screenings and we have a talk with Graham's wife of 35 years, Hillary Blackmore, who lives in Stratford. And she was, we're going to be showing two films. The first one is going to be Thunderheart. And that will be at 3 p.m. And that is a film directed by Michael Apted. Michael Apted is a very well-known director of both documentary and fiction films. And he, let's see, what else did he do? He did Coal Miner's Daughter, Gorillas in the Mist, Nell. He did the James Bond film, The World Is Not Enough. But he did the 7-Up series, which you may not know, but is a pretty pivotal series where he visited the same group of people from the time they were 7 every 7 years until 63.
0: Oh, wow.
1: So it's a fascinating sociological, psychological series. And I think the last one I saw was in the 50s, so I'm going to have to catch up on that.
0: Yeah, for sure.
1: So Graham in Thunderheart, he plays Walter Crowhorse. And he's funny, and he's wry, and incredibly perceptive. And he plays opposite Val Kilmer, who's playing an FBI agent. The FBI agent's there thinking he's going to solve this case. But Graham's character understands the people, the politics, and the place in a way that he simply doesn't. So it's a key role. It was actually Graham's favorite role of anything that he did. He felt that it showed his most range. And, you know, in it, he's smart and he's funny, he's skeptical and he's observant and he's witty. And I'm like, well, that's why it's his favorite role, because that was what he was like in real life.
0: Oh, that is amazing. So we're looking forward to Thunderheart on Saturday at 3 p.m. And we have one more screening to talk about with Megan Smith-Harris with Stratford Film Festival. So stick around on Today FM.
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0: Ain't Easy, Elijah Woods and Jamie Fine on Today FM. I'm Kate. In the studio with me, Megan Smith-Harris with Stratford Film Festival. This Saturday, September 26th, Stratford Film Festival is honoring the late Graham Greene with two screenings, Megan. And we were talking about the first screening is Thunderheart at 3 p.m. Then we have another one.
1: The second screening is Dances with Wolves, and that is at 7 p.m. This was a global phenomenon when it came out. It was Kevin Costner's first, his debut as a film director. He won the Oscar for directing. And he stars in the film as well. And it's set during the American Civil War frontier era. And he plays Lieutenant John Dunbar, who requests a posting to an isolated army outpost on the western frontier. And he is living largely alone, and he gradually establishes contact with the local Lakota tribe or community, and it transforms his understanding of the people he had been taught to regard as enemies. Graham plays Kicking Bird, and Graham was nominated for an Oscar, it just like transformed his career. And he plays a Lakota holy man and one of the first members of the community who's genuinely interested in communicating with Dunbar. And he becomes an important bridge between Dunbar and the Lakota community. And he shows a different side of himself, Graham, in this role. He's very thoughtful and intelligent, but he's always got that humor, which if you knew him, I didn't know him well, but our paths crossed several times over the years at various industry things. And he always just had this little mischievous glint in his eye, and very smart and quick-witted. And so that, I think, comes through. And the Dances with Wolves was nominated for 12 Academy Awards, and it won 7.
0: Wow.
1: Including Best Picture and Best Director, Best Adapted Screenplay, Cinematography, Film Editing, Best Original Score, and Best Sound. And though Graham didn't win, he was nominated. So
0: that's incredible.
1: Yeah. It was a phenomenon. And these films were made sort of a couple of years apart, and they were at the beginning of his major film career. We chose Dances with Wolves because we thought a lot of people might remember it. It's this epic, sweeping story and a great way to just, you know, go to a movie and really be transported to another place in time. And then Thunderheart, we asked Hillary which film would Graham want, because we were thinking of Clear Cut, but she said no, Thunderheart was really his favorite film, and it hasn't been seen in a long time. And, you know, fantastic director, great cast, really interesting story. And we thought together they really showcase Graham's range.
0: Fantastic. So what a way to honor Graham this Saturday. And we can get our tickets through the website?
1: Yep. Again, the first screening is at 3 p.m. And that is followed at 5 p.m. with a half-hour conversation with Hillary Blackmore, who was present at the filming of both of these films when they were being made. And she is going to share, you know, sort of behind the scenes, privileged access information about Graham, his career, who he was as a person. I think it'll be fascinating. And I'm really grateful to her for helping us out with this.
0: Yeah,
1: and
0: for sure.
1: As a very fitting tribute to a really wonderful actor.
0: Absolutely. So we can get our tickets at stratfordfilmfestival.com.
1: Right. Oh, and 7 p.m. is Dances with Wolves. Yes, stratfordfilmfestival.com. I think it's going to be a really, really special double feature. So come for one or the other, or come for both, and immerse yourself in the world of Graham Greene and some great filmmaking.
0: Absolutely. Well, thank you so much, Megan. We'll see you on Saturday.
1: We'll see you there.
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13: A mix of sun and cloud today, high of 17. Tonight, the skies will be clear, low of 6. Tomorrow morning, sunny, high of 21, followed by clear skies, low of 3. Friday, sunny, high of 20, then clear, low of 3.
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1: Good afternoon. I'm Hussam El Hussein. A documentary on artificial intelligence and its effects on students will be showcased tonight in Stratford. Screenagers Generation AI is scheduled to be screened for free at the Falstaff Family Center. Falstaff director Lorena McKenna told MyStratfordNow there has been a lot of reflection about technology in children's hands.
2: We've seen a lot of harms done to them. And I think now in this new AI era, there's a whole other level to contend with.
1: She says the documentary is part of the Screenagers film series, focusing on some of the positive and harmful sides of technology. She adds the goal of the series is to allow parents, youth, teachers, and educators to hold a discussion on these issues. The screening begins at 6:30 p.m. For Mark Simone, the bijou at the church is a breath of fresh air. A grand opening of the popular restaurant is scheduled for next Tuesday at 5 p.m. It's been a wonderful legacy branding of both the bijou and church restaurants, according to Simone, the general manager.
3: It's really struck a chord with lots of folks who have great memories of both locations, and it's allowed the bijou team to flourish.
1: The opening comes after the restaurant was soft-launched to the public in July in its new home on 70 Brunswick Street. He says the launch allowed them to test some things. The opening will include speeches, jazz piano, and food. Be the first to know. Sign up to get news alerts to your inbox at MyStratfordNow.com.
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1: Clear skies tonight, low of 6. Tomorrow morning, it'll be sunny, high of 20, followed by clear skies, low of 4. Friday, sunny, high of 20. Skies will be clear that evening, low of 8.
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Well, I hope you're having a fabulous Wednesday afternoon. I'm Kate. You're on the afternoon drive. And you might not know this about me, but I'm originally from Kitchener-Waterloo, home of the second largest Oktoberfest celebration in the world. So Oktoberfest is my jam this time of year. And if you're in the same boat, luckily, Stratford Legion is celebrating tomorrow. I'll get you all the details on Legion Oktoberfest in a few minutes. But right now, it's Olivia Rodrigo, Drop Dead on Today FM. I know.

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0: The Way We Touch, Charlotte Cardin on Today FM. Hey, I'm Kate. You're on the afternoon drive. Hope you're having a great Wednesday. This time of year, whenever fall hits, in my mind, I'm like, it's Oktoberfest season, because I grew up in Kitchener-Waterloo, and you know, KW is the home of Oktoberfest. And so I'm so glad that the Stratford Legion is having an Oktoberfest celebration tomorrow. If Oktoberfest is your jam, tomorrow evening, the Stratford Legion is having an Oktoberfest fundraiser. So it's open to everybody. You can come for Oktoberfest sausage on a bun, sauerkraut, and fries. And they're serving between 5:30 and 7:30. 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But it's going to be lots of fun. 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They're posted on our community calendar at mystratfordnow.com.
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0: Time Machine with Talk on Today FM. Hey, I'm Kate. You're on the afternoon drive. I hope you're having a great Wednesday so far. Thanks for hanging out with me on Today FM. And I just cannot believe how quickly September has flown by. Next week is the beginning of October. It's blowing my mind. But I am really looking forward to October. There's lots of great things happening in our community, including on October 4th, the very first Stratford Ride for Sick Kids. I sat down with the organizer, Steve Tu, and he told me about his recent experience with the Sick Kids Hospital in Toronto. His daughter got hurt pretty badly at home, and they spent some time at Sick Kids, and he was just blown away by how incredible their team was. So he decided to start this fundraiser for Sick Kids Hospital in Toronto. This is a 100-kilometer motorcycle ride to raise funds for Sick Kids, starting in Stratford and finishing in Stratford. And if you have a motorcycle, you know that the season, as the days get colder, the season comes to an end, right? So this is a great chance to get one last ride in before the season is over. And it's for a great cause. It's supporting Sick Kids Hospital in Toronto. So all the details are posted to our community calendar. It's $50 per motorcycle if you're bringing a passenger. Donations from passengers are greatly appreciated. But come on out, have some fun for a great cause on your bike, and get all the details. You can also find the registration link on our community calendar at mystratfordnow.com. And just go to events and look for the Stratford Ride for Sick Kids.
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0: Night Like This with Sean Desmond on Today FM. I'm Kate. You're on the afternoon drive. And coming up this Saturday, if you are a weekend shopper and you go to Food Basics, No Frills, or Zehrs, well, be on the lookout for the Stratford House of Blessing Food Bank this Saturday, 10 a.m. to 3 p.m. It's their Thanksgiving food drive. 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
9: Clear skies tonight, low of 6. Tomorrow morning it'll be sunny, high of 20, followed by clear skies, low of 4. Friday, sunny, high of 20. Skies will be clear that evening, low of 8.
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1: Good afternoon. I'm Hussam El Hussein. A documentary on artificial intelligence and its effects on students will be showcased tonight in Stratford. Screenagers Generation AI is scheduled to be screened for free at the Falstaff Family Center. Falstaff director Lorena McKenna told MyStratfordNow there has been a lot of reflection about technology in children's hands.
2: We've seen a lot of harms done to them. And I think now in this new AI era, there's a whole other level to contend with.
1: She says the documentary is part of the Screenagers film series, focusing on some of the positive and harmful sides of technology. She adds the goal of the series is to allow parents, youth, teachers, and educators to hold a discussion on these issues. The screening begins at 6:30 p.m. For Mark Simone, the bijou at the church is a breath of fresh air. A grand opening of the popular restaurant is scheduled for next Tuesday at 5 p.m. It's been a wonderful legacy branding of both the bijou and church restaurants, according to Simone, the general manager.
3: It's really struck a chord with lots of folks who have great memories of both locations, and it's allowed the bijou team to flourish.
1: The opening comes after the restaurant was soft launched to the public in July in its new home on 70 Brunswick Street. He says the launch allowed them to test some things. The opening will include speeches, jazz piano, and food. Be the first to know. Sign up to get news alerts to your inbox at mystratfordnow.com.
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1: Clear skies tonight, low of 6. Tomorrow morning, it'll be sunny, high of 20, followed by clear skies, low of 4. Friday, sunny, high of 20. Skies will be clear that evening, low of 8.
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Hey, happy Wednesday. I'm Kate, and you're on the Afternoon Drive. Thanks for being here. I hope you're having a great day so far. We're at the end of the workday, or at least I'm almost to the end of my workday. Hopefully yours is over already. And it's International Day of Sign Languages today. I've always wanted to learn sign language, but it's just never really happened for me. And I want to know, what's something you've always wanted to learn, but you haven't gotten around to it yet? We're talking on the Today Facebook page, but right now it's Savage Garden on 107.7 Today FM.

0: In the fall, the leaves change color and fall to the ground. 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

0: 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Pineo, Loeb, and Jordan with Spin. Hey, I'm Kate. You're on the afternoon drive. I hope you're having a fabulous Wednesday so far. And today is actually the International Day of Sign Languages. Now, I've always wanted to learn sign language. I have a few friends who have been learning sign language over the years. I've just never gotten around to it. I feel like I've had a couple opportunities, but I never really dove in. But it's so important. I feel like everybody should know sign language. So I really got to get on that. I want to learn it. Is there something that you've always wanted to learn, but you haven't gotten to do it yet? For me, it's also musical instruments. I don't have a musical bone in my body, okay? But I really want to change that because all of my friends are musicians, like almost every single one of them. They can play instruments or they have beautiful voices, and I want to keep up with them so badly. So for me, it's instruments, ASL. Those are the things I want to learn, but haven't really gotten the chance yet or just haven't committed to it yet. And Kimberly agrees with me. She says, ASL for sure. Mind you, I do know my ABCs. In ASL, that's really awesome because I haven't even gotten that far. You can join the conversation. Let me know. What have you always wanted to learn, but you haven't gotten to it yet? 519-272-9834 or on the Today FM Facebook page. Leave a comment.
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11: Clear skies tonight, low of 6. Tomorrow morning, it'll be sunny, high of 20, followed by clear skies, low of 4. Friday, sunny, high of 20. Skies will be clear that evening, low of 8.
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0: Love Turns Lonely with Sophie Simmons on Today FM. I'm Kate. You're on the Afternoon Drive. Thanks for hanging out with me. And just a reminder, this weekend, September 25th through the 27th, is the last treasure hunt weekend of 2026. So if you have stuff lying around the house that's still in good condition or could still be loved by somebody else, but you aren't loving it anymore, this is your reminder. On Friday afternoon, 4 o'clock, put it on your front lawn, on your curb, and all weekend long, people can mosey on over and take it off your hands for you. I love treasure hunt weekends. It's fun. It's, you know, it's the thrill of the chase, the thrill of the hunt for people who love thrifting. And it's a great way to keep things out of the landfill. You know, it's sustainable and it's fun. So treasure hunt weekend this weekend, the last one of the season of 2026. So be sure to look around the house and kind of assess, does this bring me joy? If not, it's going to the curb this weekend. And you can get all the details also on our community calendar. The treasure hunt weekends are posted. So check it out at mystratfordnow.com.
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15: 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I'm from the dirty, but that Chico nice. Y'all call it a moment, I call it life.

0: 107.7 Today FM, Chasing Cars with Snow Patrol. I'm Kate. Thanks for hanging out with me this afternoon on the afternoon drive. I hope you've had a fantastic Wednesday. And today on the Today FM Facebook page, we've been giving away $75 gift cards to Yonsei's Home Design Smart. They are celebrating 75 years. This weekend, on Friday and Saturday, they're having a big celebration with barbecue and door prizes and vendors and lots of deals in store, which is so awesome. So definitely check that out. But we're having a contest, of course, for those $75 gift cards. What did it cost in 1951, 75 years ago? Today's item to guess the cost of was the average price of gasoline in 1951 in Ontario. And the closest answer we got, it wasn't quite exact, because our exact answer was 36 to 38 cents per gallon, because they were not measuring gas in liters back then. But Eric Byers says 32 to 36 cents per gallon. So congratulations, Eric. You are our winner for today of the $75 gift card to Yonsei's Home Design Smart. And of course, we are playing all week, so you still have more chances to win on Thursday and Friday. So be sure to follow the Today FM Facebook page. You can find us at 107.7 Today FM Stratford on Facebook, and be sure to be on the lookout for our contest for tomorrow and guess what it costs in 1951. But yeah, have a great rest of your night. Thanks for playing, and we'll see you tomorrow on the afternoon drive from 2 to 6.
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6: Clear skies tonight, low of 6. Tomorrow morning it'll be sunny, high of 20, followed by clear skies, low of 4. Friday, sunny, high of 20. Skies will be clear that evening, low of 8.
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8: Clear skies tonight, low of 6. Tomorrow morning, it'll be sunny, high of 20, followed by clear skies, low of 4. Friday, sunny, high of 20. Skies will be clear that evening, low of 8.

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1: On October 4th, get ready for the very first Stratford Ride for Sick Kids, a 100-kilometer motorcycle ride to raise funds for Sick Kids Hospital in Toronto. 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
12: Clear skies tonight, low of 6. Tomorrow morning, it'll be sunny, high of 20, followed by clear skies, low of 4. Friday, sunny, high of 20. Skies will be clear that evening, low of 8.
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We got free tickets to the Brand Van concert happening this Monday night at the Pacific Palisades. 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Mainly, what is Todd's favorite

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5: Clear skies tonight, low of 6. Tomorrow morning, it'll be sunny, high of 20, followed by clear skies, low of 4. Friday, sunny, high of 20. Skies will be clear that evening, low of 8.

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9: Clear skies tonight, low of 6. Tomorrow morning, it'll be sunny, high of 20, followed by clear skies, low of 4. Friday, sunny, high of 20. Skies will be clear that evening, low of 8.
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